0: Era. The most winning.
1: Mr. Worldwide.
0: I am Gino. Omar Courts. El Alfa. Farruko.
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In my mind, I'm recording. 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

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Pull me in, wanna see your eyes. You might not be the right one, but I'm dying just

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This world, this perception, this wonder, it sits and it's waiting to be found. Beyond your fears, beyond your distractions, but most importantly, beyond yourself.

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1: Yo, I just started my sentence like a capital letter. Got bars for years, I hope you send me a letter.

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I was like, what's, you know, fuck you.